My name is Chad. Some of you know me as T-Baby, and I listen to WGUY.live. 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

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So we've come today to give him praise, glory,

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0: These are the days of the kingdom. 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

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And Courtney, I want you to sing this song from the bottom of your heart.

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0: $25 at the door. Children 6 to 12, $10. On this great celebration, the Mirianna Janae will be there. The New Gospel Messenger, Dr. M.H. Russell, and the Musicians for Christ, Sonny Brown Experience, the McDuffies, Ernest Pearson, and the Singing Disciples. Reverend Cletus Jones and the Golden Heirs will be there. The Dixon Sisters will be there. Ray and the Gospel Keys will be there. The Price Sisters going to be there. The Joy Lights will be there. Don't drag your feet and don't stop to eat. Food will be sold. For tickets, contact Ronica Rivers, 704-240-7156. Lena Thames, 704-890-4401. Alberta Ross, 704-968-1763. Brandon Ross, 704-493-9762. Look to see you there.
1: All right, let's have a little church right now.

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Live, I really enjoy that station. It's getting gooder and gooder and gooder. I love the old-timey gospel singer, especially when they're featuring Lee Williams and Paul Beasley. I just really enjoy the fact that we have a station here in Charlotte that I can recall my great years.

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1: WGUY.live. We do not own the rights to music playing. 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

surrounding areas getting ready for the big annual anniversary celebration of the Sweet Singing Harmonettes. 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Tyler Harrison and Friends. 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You may call 704-493-1557 for ticket information. Vendors, you are welcome. 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

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Charlotte, North Carolina and surrounding areas, get ready for the big 18th anniversary celebration for the legacy of the legendary Robert Ross and the Charlotte Aunts. It's going on right here in the Queen City on October the 10th, 2026 at New Shallow Baptist Church, 2615

Disciples, Reverend Cletus Jones and the Golden Heirs will be there. The Dixon Sisters will be there. Ray and the Gospel Keys will be there. The Price Sisters gonna be there. The Joy Lights will be there. Don't drag your feet and don't stop to eat. Food will be sold. For tickets, contact Ronica Rivers, 704-240-7156. Lena Thames, 704-890-4401. Alberta Ross, 704-968-1763. Brandon Ross, 704-493-9762. Look to see you there.

0: talk to him until he feels you. Come on. Talk to him until he feels you. Come on. We're going to stay right here until you get what you came here for. Come on, come on. This just ain't no concert. You're supposed to come in and experience God.
1: Yes, ooh-wee, another blessing. You want another blessing? I suggest that you go see Miss Christina Nelson. She's the general manager at Best Way, located at 6227 South Boulevard here in the city of Charlotte, North Carolina. Are you in the need of furniture, appliance, electronics, computers? You always wanted these things, but your money is just coming up short. Your money is looking funny. But if you go by and see Miss Christina Nelson, and she's the general manager, go by and tell her that you heard it on the radio. Tell her to give you the G-Man special. If you want an appointment, just call her at 704-643-3902 for an appointment with Miss Christina. I promise you, she will do you right. 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Stand behind Miss Christina Nelson over at Best Way, Charlotte.

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Nobody doubt it.

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I don't know if you know it tonight, but when the burden get a little heavy, when the road get a little rough sometimes, I just want to let you know tonight that Jesus

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I know all eyes are on me and waiting for me to say, well, it's about that time again. Give God a praise in the house. Come on, give him a praise in the house. Come on, this is Resurrection Sunday night. Come on, he deserves all the praise. He deserves all the glory. Come on, somebody get excited about Jesus in the house. We want to welcome you all, everyone, and those who shall be blessed by this music and ministry in the days, weeks, months, and years to come, to another live recording of Shekinah Glory Ministries. Come on, bless the Lord. Seven years ago, we gathered in this place, this temple, in one spirit and with one accord. And we recorded Praise Is What I Do. 3 years ago, we gathered together again in this place. And we recorded Shekinah Glory Live. And tonight, April 8th, 2007, we've gathered together again for another live recording of music of praise and worship. Somebody give God the glory. And this is exactly what this is. This is a gathering. The Bible talks about so often about what happens when people of God gather together with one spirit and one accord. The word of God tells us where two or three are gathered together in my name, he said, I would be in the midst. Psalms 133 talks about how good and pleasant it is for brethren to dwell together in unity. We all remember Acts chapter 2 when 120 believers were gathered together in an upper room and Peter preached a sermon and 3,000 people got saved and the world has never been the same. Well, I want to tell you something's going to happen tonight in this place as we gather together for the third time. I never will forget that growing up as a PK, as a pastor's kid, I had seven brothers and sisters. And on an evening like this, Sunday nights, every Sunday night, all of my brothers and sisters, wherever they were, we would gather together at the Father's house. We would have fellowship. We would have food. But then we would get down on our knees and pray and worship God. And I just believe tonight that as we have come together in the Father's house, that if we come together on this Resurrection Sunday night, that there's going to be some prayers that have gone through already. And there's going to be some praise and some worship. But no matter what gathering you have been to, I'm here to tell you the best is yet to come. Because Revelation chapter 4 and 5 talks about a gathering around the throne. John said, I saw a door open and behold, there was a throne. And around the throne were four beasts and they were flying around saying, holy, holy, holy. There were a number that no man can number from every kindred, tongue, and nation. And the one thing they consistently said was, worthy is the Lamb. I believe that the power of God would come in here tonight in this gathering. If I had somebody help me say, worthy is the Lamb. Come on, somebody bless him tonight. This is a gathering. Say, worthy is the Lamb. God, we give you the glory. God, we give you the praise. God, we give you the honor. And we pray that your anointing would be here tonight. Welcome to the live recording of Shekinah Glory on this resurrection.

praise him now. He's worthy of the praise. I don't care what you've been through. Just know that praise is bringing you out right now. Nobody can get praise but God tonight. Come on, clap them.

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1: Are you ready, New York? 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

0: greatly.
1: And I listen to WGUY Guy Live. I really enjoy that station. It's getting gooder and gooder and gooder. I love the old-timey gospel singer, especially when they're featuring Lee Williams and Paul Beasley. I just really enjoy the fact that we have a station here in Charlotte that I can recall my great years of...

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If you can twinkle your toes, you got something to praise him for. If you got life in your body, you got something to praise him for. WGUILive.com. We are your...

I want to go back to 1973. And if Slim was here, he'll call around Greg and Scotty to come around the mic. But tonight, I want to call sophomore Justin and Jaquille. Fellas, you come up here with me here. I want you to help me sing this one here. Can we sing it? I said, can we sing it? Listen.

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Yeah.

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2: Come on, put your hand together. Everybody.

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The Bible said we're living in perilous time. 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

ready. Charlotte, North Carolina and surrounding areas, get ready for the big 18th anniversary celebration for the legacy of the legendary Robert Ross and the Charlotte Ads. It's going on right here in the Queen City on October the 10th.

$25 at the door. Children 6 to 12, $10. On this great celebration, Demiriana Janae will be there. The New Gospel Messenger, Dr. M.H. Russell, and the Musicians for Christ, Sonny Brown Experience, the McDuffies, Ernest Pearson, and the Singing Disciples. Reverend Cletus Jones and the Golden Heirs will be there. The Dixon Sisters will be there. Ray and the Gospel Keys will be there. The Price Sisters gonna be there. The Joy Lights will be there. Don't drag your feet and don't stop to eat. Food will be sold. For tickets, contact Veronica Rivers, 704-240-7156. Lena Thames, 704-890-4401. Alberta Ross, 704-968-1763. Brandon Ross, 704-493-9762. Look to see you there.

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0: Hey, what's up, Cardi?
1: What's up, man?
0: Hey, I got one for you, man.
1: Oh, yeah? Let's get it.
0: I hope y'all ready for this. Ooh, yeah, yeah. William Singer, Zaccardi.
2: I'm here.
0: Let's go.

we, you know, go day after day, you know, with a smile on our face, like we're okay, you know, but God sees the heart. He sees the hidden things that we have, whether, you know, it's hurts, pains, whether, you know, you've been scarred by something. He sees those things. He wants total access. He wants us to give him total access.

0: 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Come on, give God praise.
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1: Will you clap your hands right here? Come on.

Fathers, once again, we come to you for bow down head and humble heart, just thanking you for all the blessings you have stored upon us. Lord, we just want to take this time just to say thank you. Thank you for our lying down on last night, and last night wasn't our last night, and I just want to say thank you, Lord. You let us rest a little while longer, then you touched us somewhere about our body, causing our eyes to open one more time, and to enable us to see a day that we have never seen before and a day that we surely shall never see again. We just want to say thank you, Lord. You put a reasonable amount of strength in our body, causing us to rise one more time. And here we are right now, Lord, giving you all the praise, the honor, and the glory. We just want to say thank you, Lord, for giving us the opportunity to call your name out aloud. Some places can't even mention your name, Lord, but we thank you for giving us the opportunity to praise your name. And all of God's children said, amen. The scripture today comes from Proverbs 16:3, and it goes like this: commit thy works unto the Lord, and thy thoughts shall be established. So sometime in your spare time, please read parts of Proverbs 16:3. The hot topic goes like this: if your best friend is God, put amen. If your best friend is God, put amen. It's definitely a privilege and a pleasure to be with each and every one of you today. And man, my soul feels real good on today. I just want to thank my staff for stepping in for me on last Sunday, man. It brought tears to my eyes the way we entered this thing together. And all it took was a phone call, no griping, no nothing, man. They was here. And, man, I take my hat off. They done a wonderful job. They handled things, man. You know, I just want to take this time just to thank each and every one of you for your prayers, phone calls and things. It meant so, so, so very much to me. I'm not going to do a lot of talking today. We're going to get on with this right here. Hey, man, this is the way I feel right now. You know what I'm saying? I know without a shadow of a doubt that the Lord will make everything all right. The truth is, y'all, lend an ear so you might hear the one that's giving you the most inspirational music. Here, WGUY.live.

I like that. 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You know, for the last couple of weeks, man, things just been happening with my body and everything. You know, I'm 65 years old, man. I don't go in the hospital. I don't be doing nothing like that, man. I got the VA doctor. I got my own private doctor and everything. And it seemed like I had to figure this thing out on my own through pain. But God said, man, that he was going to make everything all right. It has been life-changing for me, very unexpected and everything. I have to keep praying and believing in God, because I'm telling you, he said that he's going to make everything all right for me. You know, I went to him. You know, it is what it is. Lord, you know my standing's with you. But you told me that you will make everything all right.

0: 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No doubt in my mind, I believe that you're listening to the very finest in inspirational music the way that it was meant to be heard right here on WGUY.live. We're based out of Charlotte, North Carolina, but we're spreading the word and information all over the world. In Ohio, thank you for coming on earlier this morning. Sister Sarah, glad to see you there. Lay back and enjoy the very finest in inspirational music the way that it was meant to be heard right here on WGUY.live.
1: This morning, when I got out of my bed, these are the first

Carolinas, Carolinas, get ready. Charlotte, North Carolina, and surrounding areas, get ready for the big 18th anniversary celebration for the legacy of the legendary Robert Ross and the Charlottesques. It's going on right here in the Queen City on October the 10th, 2026 at New Shallow Baptist Church, 2650

0: disciples, Reverend Cletus Jones and the Golden Heirs, will be there. The Dixon Sisters will be there. Ray and the Gospel Keys will be there. The Price Sisters gonna be there. The Joy Lights will be there. Don't drag your feet and don't stop to eat. Food will be sold. For tickets, contact Veronica Rivers, 704-240-7156. Lena Thames, 704-890-4401. Alberta Ross, 704-968-1763. Brandon Ross, 704-493-9762. Look to see you there.
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That's the Echo Ales here on WGUY.live. That's right. It's now time for the joke of the day. And the joke of the day don't necessarily have to be biblical and everything, but this is the joke of the day. What is God's favorite type of cheese? What is God's favorite type of cheese? Y'all know how we roll.

We are inside of the joke of the day, and it went something like this. What is God's favorite type of cheese? All right? His favorite type of cheese is Swiss. It is holy. Swiss cheese, got the little holes in it. You know what I'm talking about? Listen, we're getting ready for the big anniversary celebration of the Sweet Singing Harmonettes, and it's all going to go down on today. Today, featuring the Swanee Quintets of Augusta, Georgia, sent by God from St. Louis. Flossie Boy Johnson and Faber will be there. New Creations from Hillsboro, Solomon Ledbetter and Blessed Voices, Ray and the Exciting Gospel Keys, and Tyler Harrison and friends will be there. Now, you don't want to miss the annual anniversary. It's going down at the Greater Temple Baptist Church located at 216 Bradford Drive here in the city of Charlotte, where Pastor Brenda Carwell is the pastor. 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I have tickets. Everybody have tickets. We're looking to see you there. This is the Swanees.

Let me tell you what happened. I've got a new one, a new talk. I've got a song, show can't sing.

0: That's right, that the Swan is y'all. They will be in the city of Charlotte today for the big celebration for none other than the sweet singing Harmonettes. Doors open at 3, service starts at 4 o'clock. You do not want to miss this celebration. Hey, these people right here are gonna be there.
1: All right. Okay. Let's do it.
0: Sent by God. On their way to the city of Charlotte, North Carolina.

Ajao on their way to the city of Charlotte for the big celebration of the Sweet Singing Harmonettes. You don't want to miss it. I want to say hello to everybody over in Roseland, Southside, Hidden Valley, Brookhill, Winsong Trail, Springfield, York Mount. What up? Glad to have y'all with us on today. Hey, this young lady right here is going to be in the city of Charlotte on today.

0: Flossy Boy Johnson and Favor on their way to city of Charlotte, North Carolina to celebrate with the singing harmonettes. We heard from the Swanee Quintet. We heard from Sent by God. We heard by Flossy Boy Johnson and Favor. This is New Creation.
1: Y'all can do like this if you don't

0: and new creations, y'all. Headed to Charlotte from Hillsboro, North Carolina for the big celebration, anniversary celebration of the Sweet Singing Harmonettes. Everybody on this live, somebody, somewhere, say happy anniversary to the Sweet Singing Harmonettes. That's what I want y'all to do. Everybody in Gastonia, Mount Holly, Pamela, Rock Hill, York, Waysboro, Lancaster, what's up? Glad to have y'all with us on this day. Hey, this young man right there, right here is going to be here. Right around the corner, baby. Brand new by Ray.
1: Y'all come on, put them
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0: That's Ray and the exciting Gospel Keys. We'll be here from around the corner, y'all, for the big celebration of the Sweet Singing Harmonettes. You don't want to miss this. You will miss a spiritual blessing on today. I will be your host on today for the big anniversary celebration here in the city of Charlotte, North Carolina. My soul feels real good. You know, I've been laid up, man. I don't know, about 13, 15 days and things, man. Getting my body and everything right, you know, a bunch of rest and medication and everything. And the Lord told me that he was going to make everything all right with me. You know what I'm saying? And I believe it. I trust it. I know it. Hey, y'all meet me there, man. We're going to have a time on today.
1: 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You may call 704-493-1557 for ticket information. 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
0: This is the sound of the Sweet Singing Harmonettes, y'all.

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We're looking to see your face in the place. Listen, it's time for real talk. Real talk. Dear God, I'm so grateful. Real talk. You don't have to be great to start, but you have to start to be great. Real talk. Because of your faith, it will happen. Real talk. Jesus is greater than all of my fears.

You're listening to the very finest and inspirational music, the way that it was meant to be heard right here on WGUY.live. I just want to thank my crew up here, man. Monique, Sharon, Monice, and my wife, Angela. Hey, man, they handling things for me last week, man, for the last few weeks, man. Just been, you know, a lot of things been going on with me and everything. I wasn't understanding until the pain just came over me. This right here is my first time out. You know, I feel good. I believe that I'm 90%. I'm saying that, you know, on the strength and everything. I just want to thank my crew, man. They stepped in on last Sunday, man, and they stepped in and they done everything that, you know, was possible. And the reason why, because we started this thing together 4 years ago. They didn't know nothing about radio or anything. Man, we dived in, we done what we had to do, and this right here is really my first time just being out. And, you know, so I just want to thank them, man. They done an outstanding job. All the hard work and everything paid off, man. Wasn't no bickering, wasn't no nothing, man. They just wanted to be right in my absence. And I really do, really do, really do, really do appreciate them. I appreciate everybody who snuck by my house and parking on the corner and everything and all the phone calls and things. But God said that he was going to make everything all right for me. You know, I got that personal relationship with him, man. And I wouldn't wish this pain that I had on no one else. It just came out of nowhere. But I guess it's been building up. Hey, man, I got a VA doctor. I got my own personal doctor. But I had to come up with this, man, through the pain and everything. I feel much, much better. The Lord told me personally that he's going to make it all right for me. And I dare not believe nothing else. You know, this song right here that I'm going to play, man, it means so much to me. Y'all lend an ear so you might hear the one that's giving you the most inspiration. This is the Williams Brothers. God will deliver.

0: Children 6 to 12, $10. On this great celebration, Demiriana Janae will be there. The New Gospel Messenger, Dr. M.H. Russell, and the Musicians for Christ, Sonny Brown Experience, the McDuffies, Ernest Pearson, and the Singing Disciples. Reverend Cletus Jones and the Golden Heirs will be there. The Dixon Sisters will be there. Ray and the Gospel Keys will be there. The Price Sisters gonna be there. The Joy Lights will be there. Don't drag your feet and don't stop to eat. Food will be sold. For tickets, contact Ronica Rivers, 704-240-7156. Lena Thames, 704-890-4401. Alberta Ross, 704-968-1763. Brandon Ross, 704-493-9762. Look to see you there.
1: 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We heard from Swanee Quintet. We heard from Sent by God. We heard from Flossie Boyd Johnson in Favor. We heard from New Creations. We heard from Ray and the Sight and Gospel Keys. Now it's time to hear from you. We're looking to see your face in the place. My soul feels real good right about now. I just want to take this time just to thank each and every one of you for tuning in. The scripture came from Proverbs 16:3. It went like this: commit thy works unto the Lord, and thy thoughts shall be established. I encourage each and every one of you to read parts of Proverbs 16:23. The hot topic for today was, if your best friend is God, put amen. It definitely has been a privilege and a pleasure being with each and every one of you today. And I do pray that someone have received a spiritual blessing coming from WGUI.live, spreading the inspiration and the word all over the world. I'm going to have to go ahead and get up out of here, but y'all don't have to go nowhere. Coming up next, we're going inside of the Throne of Grace Church, located at 7200 Albemarle Road here in the city of Charlotte, where Dr. M.H. Russell and Lady Russell is the pastor. Hey, listen, I'm going to have to get on up out of here, y'all.

0: The time is now 8 o'clock, and it's time for the Throne of Grace Church, located at 7200 Albemarle Road here in the city of Charlotte, where Dr. M.H. Russell and First Lady Barbara Russell is the pastor. 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Chester, South Carolina location is 135 Cemetery Street, South Carolina, 803-385-2020. And Great Falls location is 2367 Douglas Road, Great Falls, South Carolina, 803-482-6075. Miss Patricia E. King is the owner of three locations, and Moses Caldwell Jr. is the operating manager for both Chester and Great Falls. King's Funeral Home, where service is above self. Hear ye, Dr. M. H. Russell.
1: Amen. Can you say that with me? Bitter criticism has no place in God's presence. Bitter criticism. David is now king of Israel, of all of the tribes. He has lived through his wilderness education. He's back in touch with God and finally accepts his role. And perhaps he's out of his boyhood experience when he freely talked about God and God's power. When he felt the need for the nation that he was leading now to rediscover God. I believe that's one thing that we need in America, for more people to rediscover God. David was in a position, amen, and he wanted to bring his country back to God. How does he bring God back to the center of his country? David wanted to find and return the only physical symbol of God's presence to his nation, the Ark of the Covenant. The faith in God. Somebody say we need that today. The reinforcement by the ark would unify his people and give them a central faith to withstand the idolatry of the neighboring nations. Can I teach? The Old Testament gives us studies and reading about the Ark of the Covenant and the sacred box. The Ark of the Covenant, amen, it was created at Mount Sinai, and the new nation led by Moses was preparing to march through the desert to their promised land, what God had said they would have. They had been under bondage. Amen. And the cries of his people had gone up to the Lord. God had promised them a new promised land. Amen. He went through even letting 26 different dynasties of pharaohs to let my people go. Can I get a witness? Now David, amen, has grown up. Amen. He is king over Israel and over all of the tribes. And he wanted something to connect his nation with that was godly. Amen. We need that today. Amen. Can I get a witness? So David decided to bring the Ark of the Covenant of the Lord back to his people. Back to the people of God. Can I get a witness? God has instructed them to build an elaborate, portable worship, tents and tabernacles. Yes. And in the center of that tent, the space which is called the Holy of Holies, God instructed them to build a portable altar, put the Ark of the Covenant in a sturdy box. The box, the Ark of the Covenant, will represent the presence and the guidance of God for their journey. I pray that every household has a place in their home that will represent some holiness of God. I pray that every household can be connected with a holy Bible, even if it's by internet. Amen. Something to represent the presence of God. Amen. Because I made up in my mind, as for me and my house, we're going to serve the Lord. But David knew that his people needed a connection. Just like we need a connection today to the Word of God, the Holy Bible. Can I get a witness here? So he, amen, wanted to bring the Ark of the Covenant back to his people. Wanted to bring it to the tabernacle. Tabernacle was given a place, amen, to stay, but most of the people had forgotten about the Ark of the Covenant. Just like today. Amen. We can do more on Sundays now than we ever could. All right. Amen. They have forgotten that Sunday was a holy day unto the Lord. To give reverence to God. Can I get a witness? Yeah. Amen. So David wanted something, amen, that could put their people back in touch with God. They had become too busy. They had become preoccupied. Can I get a witness here? Amen. There was one tribe, amen, the tribe of Levi. They cared for it. But most of the other tribes, amen, they knew of God, but they did not take any time to worship Him. Their people trusted, amen, that others would be praying for them instead of them praying for themselves. Yes, yes. It was a thing of their past, talking about the Ark of the Covenant. Yes. It was a thing of the past. Can I get a witness? Yes. Where, amen, Sunday was a holy day. Yes. Don't that sound familiar to our practices today? Yes. Life has become too busy. Amen. How important it is for people to understand faith and to trust in God.
2: Yes, yes.
1: We find that in our generation, the older generation, it was more important for them to belong to a church, to join to a church, to connect to a church, than it is in this modern day society.
2: Amen.
1: Perhaps to even build faith. Can I get a witness here? Amen. The older generations, they had that. Am I right about it? Amen. But God has blessed us so much, we have forgotten about it. We've become busy. We don't have time for it. But David wanted to remind his people of God. Can I get a witness here? The older generation understood a thing called tradition as well. We live in a society now that tradition, they say, is out of touch. They say it's old-fashioned. Can I get a witness here? Amen. Most don't have the value to see that they need God in their life. Can I get a witness here? But David wanted to bring the Ark of the Covenant now to the capital city, which he had renamed Jerusalem, which it was Jabus. Can I get a witness?
2: Yeah.
1: He wanted them to develop a practice to worship God.
2: Yes.
1: Amen. To honor God. Can I get a witness?
2: Yes.
1: David, this man after God's own heart, he learned that the Ark of the Covenant was in a home only 7 miles away. David prepared and brought the Ark back to the city of Jerusalem. after this accomplishment, the Bible says that David, a man, began to dance. Am I right about it?
2: Oh, yeah.
1: The Bible says that he even danced unto the Lord.
2: Yeah.
1: He brought the Ark of the Covenant to the house of God.
2: Yes.
1: Can I get a witness?
3: Yeah.
1: Then he began to shout. Then the trumpets began to play.
2: Yes.
1: The Bible says that David, a man, began to worship God. Can I get a witness here?
3: Yeah.
1: He began to worship him with all of his might. But the Bible says that Micah, his wife, the daughter of Saul, she looked through a window and she saw the king leaping and dancing before the Lord. The Bible says she began to despise him in her heart. Can I get a witness here? Then David returned to his household. Amen. Michael, his wife, came out. She, amen, said, how glorious the king of Israel today, who is out here dancing uncovered, tearing his clothes off, and dancing before the Lord, that even the handmaids and the servants and the fellow people see him shamelessly dancing and praising God. Can I get a witness here? The Bible says that she began to criticize how David was worshiping and praising the Lord. Can I get a witness here? She began to criticize David for filling the Holy Spirit and the presence of the Lord. Can I get a witness here? She, a man, criticized him. Even some Bible says she criticized him unmercifully. Can I get a witness here? But I stopped by to tell somebody, bitter criticism has no place in the celebration of the Lord. Can I get a witness here? I believe that criticism has killed the Spirit of God in many of our churches. I stopped by to tell you today, be careful how you criticize. Amen. God's people. Be careful how you criticize the children of God. Be careful how you criticize the anointing of God. Can I get a witness here? I've heard some say it don't take all of that when I want to get happy and praise the Lord. I've heard some say it don't take dancing and shouting and lifting up your hands and giving God the praise. But I read somewhere, if we don't praise him, then the rocks will cry out. I don't know about you, but I'm not going to allow a rock to cry out for me. Come on and tell that lady, I'm going to give God some praise while the blood is running warm in my veins. Because when I think of the goodness of Jesus and all that he's done for me, I got to praise him with my whole mind. Come on and say it. If I have to let my hair get all messed up, I'm still going to praise God. If I have to sweat myself out of my coat, I'm still going to praise God. Come on and say, yeah. I know you already

time trials came against them, and he would bless the Lord. He would be criticized. He was criticized by his wife, telling him he needs to turn God and die. Come on and say it. But Job said, blessed be the name of the Lord. Come on and say it. Tell a neighbor, be careful how you criticize the children of God, because you don't know, like I know, what the Lord has done for me. You can't tell it like I can tell it what the Lord has done for me. He picked me up out of the broken marring clay. He placed my feet on a solid rock to say, come on and say, yeah. I gotta give God the praise. I gotta give him some glory. Come on and say, yeah. I stopped by today. Criticism don't belong in the presence of the Lord. David began to dance. He began to praise God for the victory of the return of the Ark of the Covenant. He came to his house, and Michael came out, and she began to criticize. She said he should be ashamed of himself, praising God and acting like he's acting. Come on and say, yeah. But David, a man continued to praise. Come on and say, yeah. Be careful how you criticize the children of God.

Bible says, because she criticized God, she was struck with a curse. She never had any children. Come on and say yes. You remember the story in the Bible, how they were criticized. Moses' wife. Have y'all read that? They began to criticize the complexion of her skin. Come on and say yeah. But if somebody tell somebody, criticism

don't belong in the house of God. Pharaoh was criticizing the God of Moses. How many of you know that didn't work out too good for him? He found himself and his army drowning in the Red Sea. Criticism has no place in the presence of God. Come on and say yes. They criticized Jesus for all the good that he was doing. When he healed the man with the withered hand, they criticized him. When he gave sight to the blind, they criticized him. Come on and say yes. When he went in and healed the girl, Jairus' daughter, they criticized him. They criticized the woman that anointed Jesus with a bottle of anointing oil. But Jesus said, she has done a great work. And well, the gospel will be preached. This will be a memorial unto her. Can I walk a little farther? They criticized the woman that gave too much. Then her change was making too much noise. But Jesus said, that woman gave more than anybody else. Come on and say yes. Criticism has no place when the anointing is falling. It may not take all of this for you, but it takes it for me. Come on and say yes. Isn't it funny how people can go to the nightclub and get their groove on, but when they come to church, they sit like the dead flowers? But I'm so glad that the Redeemer of the Lord say so. Can I get a witness here? Don't criticize when the anointing is falling. Don't criticize when people are being blessed. Come on and say yes. Criticism has no place in the presence of God. His wife criticized him. And the Bible says from that day till she died, she had no children. All because she was criticizing the work that David was doing. Was it not right for him to bring the Ark of the Covenant back to the house of God? Was it not right for him to give God the praise? Criticism has no place in the house of God. However you praise God, that's fine with me. Amen. And I thank God, amen, for his word. Amen. Trying to criticize somebody for their work and what they're doing, amen, is not pleasing to God. Come on and say yes. Amen. I get some family members that say, you and your wife go to church all the time. Well, that's good. You go where you go, and we're going to go where we go. I ain't worried about where you go. I pray that wherever you go, you be safe. Amen. Criticism has no place in the house of God. I've got my mind made up. Hell won't turn back.

I'm Reverend Dr. M. H. Russell, where today criticism has no place in the presence of God. God bless you. Be blessed. Join us again.

0: 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I've got to work.
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Talk to him till he feels you. Come on. Talk to him till he feels you. 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We're going to stay right here until you get what you came here for. Come on, come on. This just ain't no concert. You're supposed to come here and experience God.

0: 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And I'm from the Love of Legacy team. 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

0: Yes, God. 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

on our heart. And whatever your posture of worship is, I just ask that you get to that posture so that when God speaks, you hear him really clearly. And it may not be for everybody. It may be just for some of us that really have some things that we need God to write over our hearts. There's some things that we said that didn't sound like him. There's some places that we've gone that we had no business in. But tonight, God will write some things over our hearts if we confess them with our mouths.

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2: 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This is In Him, There's No Sorrow.

to him. One of these days, I've got to leave this old world. And I'm going to a city to return here no more.

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The struggle is real.

0: I listen to WGUY Guy live. I really enjoy that station. It's getting gooder and gooder and gooder. I love the old-timey gospel singer, especially when they're featuring Lee Williams and Paul Beasley. I just really enjoy the fact that we have a station here in Charlotte that I can recall.
1: Can I sing my song my great tonight? 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
1: Yes, ooh wee, another blessing. You want another blessing? I suggest that you go see Miss Christina Nelson. 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I promise you, she will do you right. 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

0: this wonderful service by singing a familiar hymn. 631, short meter. Few more years shall roll. Few more seasons come. And we shall be with those at rest, asleep within the tomb. Few more struggles here. And a few more pardons owed.
1: Yes, sir.
0: Few more toils and a few more tears. And we shall weep no more. We're going to skip the third and go to the fourth. Then, oh, my Lord, prepare my soul for that great day. Oh, wash me in thy precious blood and take my sins away. 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A few more years shall roll.

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1: 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Tyler Harrison and Friends. 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You may call 704-493-1557 for ticket information. Vendors, you are welcome. 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
3: We've come this far by faith. It's

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And I began to complain and cry, get sad. And one day I was at the house, y'all. Jesus came in the room and the room seemed like it got flipped upside down. And I said, well, Lord, then I thought about this power of life and death in your tongue. 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But my testimony has changed, y'all. My testimony is every time I look back over my life.

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out there. 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
2: I said, how many of y'all didn't know there's power in the blood of Jesus? You know there's power in the blood of Jesus. I want you to come down to the pool here. Come on down to the pool. The Bible says that when the pool was troubled, one man had an excuse when he declared, he says, I have no one to put me in the pool. After 38 years of suffering, whatever sickness, illness, disease, or infirmity he must have had. But I come to tell you that the blood not only washes the way of our sins, but the blood heals tonight. I want you to come. Come from everywhere. Come on. Come on, I want you to come. Come down to the pool here. Well, I'll sing the song.

I got to move on, y'all. I got to move on. I got to move on. But I want to give y'all a special invitation. Can I give you a special invitation? I say, can I give you a special invitation? Can I give you a special invitation? Listen.

My name is Maria Shaw, and I finally graduated from an arts college. If you want me to draw something for you, contact me at 704-490-8021. 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

0: 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You're listening to the very finest in gospel music, the way it's meant to be heard. 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
2: 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Getting ready for the big annual anniversary celebration of the Sweet Singing Harmonettes. It's going down on September the 27th, 2026. Doors open at 3, service starts at 4 o'clock. Featuring the Swanee Quintet. Sent by God. Flossie Boy Johnson in favor. New Creation. Solomon Ledbetter and Blessed Voices. Ray in the exciting gospel keys. Tyler Harrison and friends. It's all going down at the Greater Temple Baptist Church, located at 216 Bradford Drive, Charlotte, North Carolina. It's only $20 in advance, $25 at the door. Children 6 to 12 will be admitted for $10. You may call 704-493-1557 for ticket information. Vendors, you are welcome. Don't stop and eat. 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Food will be available for you. 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

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I really enjoy that station. It's getting gooder and gooder and gooder. I love the old-timey gospel singer, especially when they're featuring Lee Williams and Paul Beasley. I just really enjoy the fact that we have a station here in Charlotte that I can recall my great years.

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Everybody clap your

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And Abraham

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His wife said, just look at what you've been through. 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
1: Real talk. Two places I am not going with you. That's back and forth.
2: We feel him in the room tonight. Come on and give him glory. All over this place, open your mouth and bless him. We feel him in the room. Come on, Jason.